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Let's try some tongue twisters. What's that funny noise? Why, that's Jezebel's jewelry jingling and jangling. Can you say those words? 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